0: Who are you under there? 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
1: 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But you know why I do that? It's just because I love them so much.

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So 5 more Babylon come now treating me like a terrorist.

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1: One, the one and only. 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Phase 1.

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Like it, like it.

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1: Nuk u for jam, this is God's plan. Nuk u for jam, this is God's plan. 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
1: 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How do you know?
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2: 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Just letting you know, I'm still staying at my Heartbreak Hotel.